103.5 WGRR, and on your smart speaker. It's 803. I'm Danny Earls, and, well, Powerball tonight. Oh, my goodness. It's up there. It's up there. $375 million. 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

0: 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I mean, my days have been getting mixed up with all things going on. But anyway, hopefully you're having a great evening. Well, the Reds lost to the Brewers last night in Milwaukee, 2-7. Their record for the month of June was 9 wins, 17 losses. Man, we gotta do a lot better than that. They're in Milwaukee tonight, taking on the Brewers. Game time 8:10. They wrap up the series tomorrow at 2:10. So let's, like I said, keep our fingers crossed, and maybe something will happen.
1: Here's to.
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6: As someone who's been married nearly 25 years, I'll tell you, there's a lot of great things about having a spouse. And according to a new study out of the University of Miami Health System, marriage might even be linked to a lower risk of cancer. Why? Well, the researchers said people who are married are less likely to engage in risky behavior. They're more likely to get a nudge to go to regular preventive medicine appointments and screenings. And they have a partner to share the load of family obligations, household chores, and finances. No one is saying you should get married in the pursuit of better health. But if you are single, how can you build a strong support system to maybe get some of these same benefits? Do your own research, find out what's important, and then hold members of your squad accountable and let them hold you accountable as well. That can provide a lot of support. I'm Dr. Sanjay Gupta, helping you live a better life.
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1: For meteorologist Kevin Robinson with WLWT News 5 certified most accurate forecast, there's an extreme heat warning in effect until 8 o'clock tomorrow night. For tonight, partly cloudy, low 75. Tomorrow, partly cloudy, getting up to 92. The heat indexes will make it feel between 100 and 106 out. So, yeah, keep hydrated. For tomorrow night, well, you might want to check out the Oxford Freedom Festival happening at the Oxford Community Park. That kicks off at 5 o'clock, goes till 10:30 tomorrow night. It'll be partly cloudy and a low of 75 tomorrow night. And Friday, partly cloudy, hot, slight chance for some pop-up storms with a high of 87. Right now, it's still sunshine and 90. Heat index makes it feel like 100. Here's the police.

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John, Paul, George, and Ringo are forever. It's Beatles Wednesday on 103.5 WGRR.

103.5 WGRR. I talked earlier about tonight's Powerball drawing worth $375 million. While you're there, grab some Mega Millions tickets for the Friday night drawing. It's up to $542 million. Whoa!

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Don't forget the Primetime Request Hour kicks off at 9 o'clock. You can email me, Danny at WGRR.com. 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

0: 103.5 WGRR, Cincinnati's greatest hits. Manfred Mann. Yeah, love that song. Love that one. A great song there. Blinded by the Light. Yeah, it was originally recorded, written by Bruce Springsteen, but I like this version better. That's what can I say? Hey, you know what? This weekend, we're putting the great American acts back to back on a Made in the USA weekend with American-made double plays every hour all weekend. And the weekend starts actually tomorrow for the 4th of July celebration. 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Celebrate 250 years of the red, white, and blue, like I said, on this WGRR Made in the USA weekend on 103.5 WGRR and on the free WGRR app. Like I was saying, the primetime request hour kicks off at 9 o'clock. You can dial me up, 513-987-1035, or you can email me, danny@wgrr.com.
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2: A better life with Dr. Sanjay Gupta.
3: Not all screen time is created equal, and a new study out of Sweden is helping us understand this even better. So researchers followed more than 20,000 people over nearly two decades and determined that passive screen time, like sitting on the couch and watching television, raised someone's risk of dementia. But if they did something active, like reading, puzzles, or interacting with other people, this same group of people saw their risk of dementia drop. Just like you gotta put the work in to keep your body in shape as you age, you basically have to do the same thing with your brain. A couple things I have found to help: working to learn something new every day, whatever it might be, challenging yourself in some way every day, and really importantly, staying socially active. Some days that means meeting friends in person. Other days, maybe an email, a text, or a phone call. Just stay engaged. I'm Dr. Sanjay Gupta, helping you live a better life.
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0: 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Love that song. Hit it cranked up here, and hopefully you have it cranked up wherever you're at. Van Halen and Oh Pretty Woman. It's 9-11. I'm Danny Earls in for Steve Mann. 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Now, you've shot the rest. Now shoot the best. Vito's Fireworks. Coming up, I got your forecast on the way and a request, an email request from Pam in Westchester. Wanted to hear Four Non-Blondes. Got that song by them coming up next.
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4: You know, it's funny, when I think back to what the typical American dinner looked like when you and I were kids, there's usually some kind of meat featured at the center of the plate. Vegetables are there, but often thought of as a side dish. More and more, though, we are coming to realize that a plant-based diet, with little or no meat even, is going to be a healthier way to eat for just about everyone. New study out of the University of Hawaii Cancer Center found that eating a high-quality plant-rich diet that includes whole grains, vegetables, and fruits may prevent cognitive impairment even when people start that diet in their late 50s and 60s. Yeah, it's important to make sure you're getting enough protein, fats, complex carbohydrates. Just because you cut out or even cut back on meat, though, is not a license to eat whatever you want. Focus on eating whole.

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12: For meteorologist Kevin Robinson with WLWT News 5 certified most accurate forecast, there's an extreme heat warning in effect until 8 o'clock tomorrow night. For tonight, partly cloudy, low 75. Tomorrow, partly cloudy, a high of 92 with heat indexes from 100 to 106. So stay hydrated, stay in the shade or in the AC if you can. For tomorrow night, partly cloudy, low 75, and Friday, partly cloudy, hot, slight chance of a pop-up storm with a high of 87 right now, partly cloudy and 88 with four non-blondes, and what's up on Cincinnati's Greatest Hits.

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1: 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I was wondering if you could play Queen, Bohemian Rhapsody.

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7: We talk a lot here about ultra-processed foods and the many ways in which they can negatively impact your health. They've been linked to weight gain, obesity, type 2 diabetes, cardiovascular disease, even cancer. And now a new study out of UCSF found that high ultra-processed food intake was associated with something called intramuscular fat, which is exactly what it sounds like. That's fat inside your muscles, which can cause them to become weaker. Now, in this particular study, the researchers noticed more wear and tear and pain in people's knees because of weakened thigh muscles. Cutting back on ultra-processed foods isn't easy. The CDC estimates at least half the calories in our diet come from ultra-processed foods. But if you're looking to eat cleaner, cutting out sugar-sweetened beverages, that may be the best number one thing you can do to try and get started. I'm Dr. Sanjay Gupta, helping you live a better life.
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103.5 WGRR Cincinnati's greatest hits. Have an email request for Race in Milford. Wanted to hear Whitney Houston. So emotional. Here you go, Race. Like

True story. Spent $7 on it. It became a $2,000 deck repair. 7:43 tomorrow. Come clean on the most expensive thing you accidentally blew up. See you then on the Jim Day Show.

0: 103.5 WGRR, Cincinnati's greatest hits. We're wrapping up the primetime request hour and get one more in. Nate and Corrine, what would you like to hear?
1: Well, I'd like to hear Kiss.
0: Kiss, okay. Well, I tell you what, here's one I haven't heard in a while, and it's like goes like this.

Oh, thanks so much for your request. I do appreciate it. 10:01 on the way. I've got Michael Jackson. I've got the Beatles. But first, here's Def Leppard.

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Here's Alanis Morissette.

0: 103.5 WGRR, Cincinnati's greatest hits. There's Mellencamp and R-O-C-K in the USA. It's 10:12. I'm Danny Earls. And, you know, if in case you're 4th of July and you're wondering, well, what about the big hot dog eating contest at Coney Island? Yes, the Nathan's Hot Dog Eating Contest will take place on the 4th of July at the original Nathan's Famous Restaurant in Coney Island. Now, the women's championship begins at 11 a.m., on the 4th of July, and the men's championship begins at 12:30 p.m., you know, just after noon on 4th of July. Now, the reigning men's champion, Joey Chestnut, returns after eating 70 and a half hot dogs last year. Wow. On the women's side, Mickey Sudo is back to see if she can beat, you know, what she did last year, 33 hot dogs. So, you know, it's always interesting, and for some reason, after I see it, I'm like, yeah. I'm not hungry anymore.
1: Make plans for all.
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3: I don't know about you, but my social media feeds are flooded with lotions and potions and gadgets, all promising to unlock different components of longevity. But if you log off, take a step back from all the hype, you'll find that the actual keys to a longer, healthier life are hiding in plain sight. There are four of them. Number one, nutrition. The Mediterranean diet really is the gold standard. Number two, exercise. You should be getting

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1: For meteorologist Kevin Robinson with WLWT News 5 certified most accurate forecast. Partly cloudy tonight, a low of 75. Tomorrow, partly cloudy, high of 92. Now, there's an extreme heat warning in effect until 8 o'clock tomorrow night. Heat indexes tomorrow from 100 to 106. So stay hydrated, stay in the shade, stay in the AC. Just play it safe. Tomorrow night, partly cloudy, low 75. And Friday, partly cloudy, hot. Got a slight chance of some pop-up storms with a high of 87 Friday. Right now, it's clear at 86 with Billy Joel in the longest time on Cincinnati's Greatest Hit.

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in World Cup soccer. Yes, the USA over Bosnia. 2-0. We'll talk about more about that in a minute. Here's Joan Jett.

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103.5 WTRR, Cincinnati's greatest hits. Coming up, I've got Bob Seger and the Silver Bullet Band. I've got Billy Idol, but first, here's A-ha and Take On Me.

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He once got a report card that said he was an Idol student, hence his stage name. Here's Billy Idol and White Wedding.

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1: For meteorologist Kevin Robinson with WLWT News 5 certified most accurate forecast, there's an extreme heat warning in effect until 8 o'clock tomorrow night. Well, apparently they may extend it till 8 o'clock Friday night. Tonight, partly cloudy, low 75. Tomorrow, partly cloudy, a high of 92. But heat indexes could range from 100 to 106. For tomorrow night, partly cloudy, low 75. And Friday, partly cloudy, hot. Slight chance of a pop-up storms with a high of 87. Right now, it's clear and 86 with the outfield on Cincinnati's Greatest Hits.

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12: If I were to ask you what makes for a good night's sleep, you'd probably say a dark, quiet room, not too many things on your mind. But every night when you go to get some Z's, how often do you really think about the temperature in your bedroom? Temperature may be one of the most underappreciated factors in sleep. That's according to the Senior Vice President of Research and Scientific Affairs at the National Sleep Foundation. We often hear about lights and screens and stress, but even modest changes in temperature and airflow can influence both how quickly you fall asleep and how deeply you stay asleep. Most experts will recommend a room temperature of 60 to 67 degrees Fahrenheit. You might also experiment with your sheets and what you actually wear to bed. Play around a bit and see what improves your sleep. You might be delightfully surprised. I'm Dr. Sanjay Gupta, helping you live a better life.
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11: A Better Life with Dr. Sanjay Gupta.
12: When you need your body to perform, but some of your muscles are having trouble, other muscles can sometimes help compensate. This is a great thing short term, but long term it can lead to serious and even chronic aches and pains. So if you've got nagging stiffness or irritation somewhere, don't push through it. Try to figure out why it's happening and how you can correct it. Strength and conditioning specialist Dana Santa says, performing exercises at a deliberate tempo makes it easier to notice when the wrong muscles are taking over, and also gives the intended muscles a chance to engage before that compensation kicks in. Dana suggests that starting with primary movement patterns such as squatting, hinging, pushing, pulling, rotating, and core can help make compensation easiest to identify and to address. I'm Dr. Sanjay Gupta, helping you live a better life.

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21: If I were to ask you what makes for a good night's sleep, you'd probably say a dark, quiet room, not too many things on your mind. But every night when you go to get some Z's, how often do you really think about the temperature in your bedroom? Temperature may be one of the most underappreciated factors in sleep. That's according to the Senior Vice President of Research and Scientific Affairs at the National Sleep Foundation. We often hear about lights and screens and stress, but even modest changes in temperature and airflow can influence both how quickly you fall asleep and how deeply you stay asleep. Most experts will recommend a room temperature of 60 to 67 degrees Fahrenheit. You might also experiment with your sheets and what you actually wear to bed. Play around a bit and see what improves your sleep. You might be delightfully surprised. I'm Dr. Sanjay Gupta, helping you live a better life.
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0: Cincinnati's Greatest Hits, 103.5 WGRR. Bon Jovi and Living on That Prayer, yeah. 542 right now, 74, and we are headed up to 94 today. Allison Rogers says, yeah, I feel like 103 again, which I got in my car yesterday, and I don't remember where I was going. I think I was going to Home Depot, and I got in there. My phone said it was only 95, but in my car, it was reading 106. The steering wheel was blistering hot. Oh, my gosh. It didn't cool down, even with the air conditioner going, until I got out of my neighborhood. And it's about a four-minute drive from where I am back in the bowels of my neighborhood to get to the exit of the hood. And even then, it was still roasting. It was something fierce yesterday. Hey, tomorrow we're going to kick off the 4th of July weekend. Going to do it a little bit early. This was news to me. I sat down with Keith Mitchell yesterday for my weekly meeting. And he goes, and I'm working tomorrow so I can use it as a comp day for Monday. Yeah, you know, I'll work the 4th of July. Since I have to be at this blue, red, white, and blue ash on Saturday, I'm like, yeah, I'll work Friday. So, we're kicking our holiday weekend off early. He's like, yeah, Jim, so you don't have to get there till 6 o'clock. I'm like, yeah, but you have to work till 10. Oh, that's okay. We are going to do a Made in the USA weekend. This is going to be a lot of fun. We're just picking U.S. artists, and we're doing back-to-back blocks of them. It's going to be fun all weekend long. Make sure you just hang with us. It's patriotism will ooze through your speakers. It's sponsored by Driveway Dumpsters, the best dumpster for your dollar delivered right to your driveway. I'd say you could get in your garage this weekend and start pulling stuff out and cleaning it out and throwing it in a dumpster, but it's going to be hot. It's going to be roasting hot. So maybe don't call them this weekend. But get them whenever you want. They're great. They really are. So we've got that patriotic thing going on. We're kicking it off tomorrow. Made in the USA weekend right here. And the best thing is I don't have to start work till 6. That's pretty sweet.
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0: 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I got it. Road-wise, we are looking fine and dandy right now. 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
12: I don't know about you, but my social media feeds are flooded with lotions and potions and gadgets, all promising to unlock different components of longevity. But if you log off, take a step back from all the hype, you'll find that the actual keys to a longer, healthier life are hiding in plain sight. There are 4 of them. Number 1, nutrition. The Mediterranean diet really is the gold standard. Number 2, exercise. You should be getting 150 minutes of moderate intensity exercise or 75 minutes of vigorous intensity exercise every week, plus strength training and stretching. Number 3, sleep. Sleep is when your body and your brain repair themselves. You should be getting 7 to 9 hours a night. And finally, number 4 often gets forgotten, socialization. It's not a bonus. It's a necessity for a healthy life, finding a sense of community, purpose, and belonging. I'm Dr. Sanjay Gupta. helping you live a better life.
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0: It's not just about partying. It's not just about being popular. It's about doing good. And that's the good news this morning. Hey there. It's Jim Day Show on 103.5 WGRR. We're going to hit another 90-something-something for our high and feel like it's 100-something-something in the actual feel-like temperature. And right now, I'll give you a 74. How's that sound? I know it's 74. What it's going to get to? Yeah, no. 90-something-something. I feel like 104-something-something. Oh, my goodness. So the good news is that $125 million has been raised for St. Jude Hospital. And it's from a source that I wouldn't think would be the source that would do it. I know the sororities and fraternities do good things at the colleges they're in, but they also have a lot of fun, and they have a couple parties here and there. But there is a sorority, Tri Delta Sorority. They, since 1999, have been raising money for St. Jude's Hospital through different things, different events, different organized events and fundraisers. And in those, 27 years? Is that right? If it was 1999 and this is 2026? And yeah, I think I'm doing that right, 27 years. They've raised $125 million for cancer research at St. Jude's Hospital. That's pretty amazing. I love it. So, yeah, it's not just having fun. It's not just hanging out with people who are, you know, interested in the same things as you. It's also about helping out and helping find a cure for cancer, because St. Jude's, they know how to do it. They really, they do the research at St. Jude's, and then if you are one of their patients, it's all free, which is pretty cool. I really love it. And $125 million, that's pretty awesome as well. I think that's some pretty good news.
1: A better life with Dr. Sanjay Gupta.
2: They say consistency is key, but sometimes you just got to switch it up. A new study out of Harvard School of Public Health found that varying your exercise routine could add years to your life. What exercise someone did didn't matter much. What did matter was that all the exercises together worked all the muscle groups in their body. Now, an added benefit to changing things up is it can help you push through the plateau effect. That's when your body gets so efficient at doing something that you actually stop getting better at it. And we know from previous research that specializing in any one sport at a young age can make someone actually more prone to injury. And as experts we talk to point out, even elite athletes switch up things with their workouts, making sure to target strength, cardio, flexibility, balance, and doing that every single week. I'm Dr. Sanjay Gupta, helping you live a better life.
3: You an adult with uncontrolled moderate to severe Crohn's?
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2: You know, it's funny, when I think back to what the typical American dinner looked like when you and I were kids, there's usually some kind of meat featured at the center of the plate. Vegetables are there, but often thought of as a side dish. More and more, though, we are coming to realize that a plant-based diet, with little or no meat even, is going to be a healthier way to eat for just about everyone. New study out of the University of Hawaii Cancer Center found that eating a high-quality plant-rich diet that includes whole grains, vegetables, and fruits may prevent cognitive impairment even when people start that diet in their late 50s and 60s. Yeah, it's important to make sure you're getting enough protein, fats, complex carbohydrates. Just because you cut out or even cut back on meat, though, is not a license to eat whatever you want. Focus on eating whole, real foods. I'm Dr. Sanjay Gupta, helping you live a better life.
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1: 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I don't play until it gets there, and we're at 542 now. 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Yeah, I'm one of those people. Hey, good morning. It's WGRR.

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Going Gotti this year. That's not John Gotti, but Gotti, like, oh, what are you wearing, Gotti? Good morning. It's the Jim Day Show. I'm 103.5 WGRR. High today, if you want to feel like, it's 104. If you want the actual temperature, it's 94. Hot, nonetheless. And then right now we are at 74 as we get things going off. So, yeah, I'm going Gotti. How about you? I have this up on the WGR Facebook page, the question to change the course of world history today. What does your 4th of July outfit look like? You can go conservative, which is usually what I do, or you could go a little crazy, a little fun, or you could just flat out go Gotti. So I'm just curious. Like yesterday, my coworker Amanda, she had on an American flag necklace. It was made out of beads, and it kind of shimmied and shook as she walked along, and she also had a bracelet that matched it. Big flag. And that was kind of cool. So what's your outfit? I have decided, since my wife and kids will not be with me, I'm going to go Gotti. See, they're going with my family on Lake Erie. I have to do the Summit Park. Hope to see you out there, by the way, for Red, White, and Blue Ash. So I can't join them for the 4th of July fun in the morning. But I'm going to walk around the house in the hood in my outfit. It's inspired by the hat that the Reds are giving away on Saturday. I got an advanced copy yesterday. It's a cowboy hat, and it has the American flag all over it. It's classy, man. It's classy. So I thought I'll wear that. I have a pair of red socks that say USA on the side. I'm going to wear those. Now, that's cool. But I am going to wear, since the red socks, I have a pair of blue Crocs. I'm going to slide some blue Crocs on with those red socks. And they are tall socks, too. So, yeah, Gotti all the way. The shirt I have a white tank top I'm going to be wearing, but I never just wear a tank top. I will have a shirt over the top of it. It's a Hawaiian shirt with American Eagles and USA all over it. So that's going to be flowing on the top. I've got the socks and the Crocs in the bottom. I've got the cowboy hat on top with the flag. And what am I wearing for shorts? All American dad cargo shorts.

0: Lucky Patriot Fireworks, the biggest bang for your buck in Batavia. Just off Route 32 on Wine Miller Lane. Here he is, Tom.
1: We're the only country that has a nationwide hot dog eating contest. A hot dog is the worst thing you can put in the human body. They've done studies that every hot dog you eat takes 30 minutes off of your life. That should be a national emergency. Does it stop us? Hell no. Instead, we have a contest and put it on ESPN on the 4th of July to shine a light on the best and brightest of us all. We feed them to our children at the barbecue. We yell, you get off that trampoline, put out your cigarette, and eat this hot dog. But who cares, right? 30 minutes off your life. You know, it's not like it comes off tonight. You know what I mean? It's not like you eat the hot dog today and you lose it this evening. No, it's at the end, when it's weird and scary. So you're telling me with every hot dog I eat, I have 30 minutes less of staring at a wall in a nursing home, waiting for a stranger to change me? Sounds to me like hot dogs are a superfood.
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17: A better life with Dr. Sanjay Gupta.
18: I'm feeling lucky to have my college-age kids home with me for a few weeks this summer. And one of the things I know we're going to be talking about, AI. I've started to use it more often at the hospital to get fresh takes on patient problems that I'm trying to solve. And for my girls, well, I know that they are navigating college now with these new powerful tools, something frankly that you and I couldn't have even imagined when we were in school. But while it may be tempting to outsource your studying and your work to these large language models, I beg you not to. And that's because AI chatbots tend to reproduce what researchers call weird viewpoints. That's an acronym. Western, educated, industrialized, rich, and democratic. 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And admittedly, it can be a really powerful tool. 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I'm Dr. Sanjay Gupta, helping you live a better life.

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0: 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It depends on what you consider over the top long.
1: Good morning. It's the Jim Day Show on WGR. Talking about Taylor Swift's wedding, which is tomorrow, Madison Square Gardens, New York City. So 10 hours is what they're saying. 10 hours. And here's the thing. By the way, good morning. It's the WGR Morning Show. If you think about the a wedding, and then getting to the reception, unless it's the same place, but getting to the reception, and then the reception itself, which is usually 5 hours, and if the wedding itself is 1 hour, that's 6 hours. It's only 4 hours less than the 10-hour wedding that theoretically Taylor's supposed to be having. But doors are opening at 3:30, Madison Square Garden, and it's going to wrap up at 2 a.m. And I am loving the food that is rumored to be getting hauled into the place. I mean, it sounds better than what I had, which was a pasta bar at my wedding. Good pasta bar, mind you, but I just had a pasta bar. They're going to have wings. They've spotted boxes of lobster being brought in, blackened chicken. That all sounds good. Fresh French fries, thick-cut onion rings. Someone's actually sitting there with binoculars looking at the boxes of food that's being brought in and reporting on the food. How'd you like that job? People get paid for that. What would be interesting, and I'm sure it's happening, is it might say blackened chicken on the box, but that doesn't mean that's what's actually in the box. There could be something else in there, something even better, something even more hoity-toity. Although, I mean, Taylor is probably not going to be too hoity-toity. She's serving up food, she says, from all her favorite restaurants in New York City, which is kind of a cool little theme. But if you did get your invite, you are supposed to be there at 3:30 on tomorrow. So don't be late, my friends. Coming up, I have the almost impossible question. One question, one answer. You ready to roll with that? It's next on WGRR.
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15: A better life with Dr. Sanjay Gupta.
16: As someone who's been married nearly 25 years, I'll tell you, there's a lot of great things about having a spouse. And according to a new study out of the University of Miami Health System, marriage might even be linked to a lower risk of cancer. Why? Well, the researchers said people who are married are less likely to engage in risky behavior. They're more likely to get a nudge to go to regular preventive medicine appointments and screenings. and they have a partner to share the load of family obligations, household chores, and finances. No one is saying you should get married in the pursuit of better health, but if you are single, how can you build a strong support system to maybe get some of these same benefits? Do your own research, find out what's important, and then hold members of your squad accountable and let them hold you accountable as well. That can provide a lot of support. I'm Dr. Sanjay Gupta, helping you live a better life.
1: Yeah, WGRR with relief from the heat at Aqua Adventures. You can win tickets to that with the almost impossible question. One question, one answer. That's happening right after the news with JD.
12: United States men's soccer team beat Bosnia-Herzegovina last night.
17: Yeah.
12: In the World Cup 2-0. They play next on Monday against Belgium. And the first 4th of July party has come a long way since the very first celebration of July 4th, 1777. Exactly 1 year after the Continental Congress approved the Declaration of Independence and created the United States of America, a Philadelphia tavern called City Tavern hosted what's believed to be the first Independence Day celebration. The establishment opened in 1773 and is known to have served up some drinks and food to Paul Revere, George Washington, many of the signers of the Constitution. It's unclear what was on the menu on the first 4th of July. But
1: I know what it was.
12: What was it?
1: Hot dog and burgers, of course, and Budweiser.
12: Yes,
1: prove me wrong.
12: Well, they believe something called fish house punch.
1: Yeah, no one drank that.
12: May have been very well been served. And it was a common colonial era mixture of rum, brandy, lemon juice, sugar, and tea.
1: Oh, well, maybe it was good after all.
12: I'll take my hot dogs and my beer. Thank you, and happy 4th of July celebration.
1: To you. Thank you very much. So now, 6:31, and yes, this is the moment you've been waiting for. One question, one answer. And when you're right, you're off to cool down at Aqua Adventures. And have fun at the same time. That's a bonus. The second most common spice ingredient, I don't know how exactly to say that, but second most common spice ingredient in American recipes is mustard. What's number one? Second most common spice ingredient in American recipes is mustard. What? I don't think anybody says it that way. What is number one? 513-987-1035. There you go. It's the almost impossible question. You get this one right, and you're off to Land of Illusions Aqua Adventures. So you got mustard sitting at number two as the most common spice ingredient in recipes. What's number one? 513-987-1035. Good luck.

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0: Cincinnati's greatest hits and the greatest la-la around. 641. It's Simple Minds looking to hit 102 today, feel like temperature. It is 74, and it feels like it's, well, it feels like it's 74 right now. It will change very soon, though. Let's do the almost impossible questions. One question, one answer. And, oh, the cool down will be great. I can't even imagine how busy they're going to be at Aqua Adventure. Land of Blues and Aqua Adventure. They got that the world's largest inflatable obstacle course in the middle of this lake. That's the place to be all weekend and all week, I'm thinking. But let's get you the free tickets. Here's a question. It has to do with cooking. The second most common spice ingredient in American recipes is mustard. What's number one? 513-987-1035. We're going to start out on the east side. What did you guess?
1: I am going to say cinnamon.
0: Cinnamon. Oh, I love a little cinnamon. Is it cinnamon? Not so. Try again. All right, 513-987-1035. The second most common spice ingredient in American recipes is mustard. What's number one? Kathy's going to give it a shot. What do you think it is, Kathy?
2: I think it's black pepper.
0: Black pepper. Pepper is the number one ingredient.
2: Yes!
0: Yeah, it is! Yes! Yeah. Salt, amazingly, is number three. I thought it would be number one. I didn't think pepper would be number one, but
2: I use pepper. I don't use salt.
0: Okay.
2: I went with pepper. Look,
0: nicely done. Yeah, I like how you use that because, yeah, I definitely would have thought salt was number one, but it goes pepper, mustard, salt. So mustard even beats out salt. And you got it right. So you were off to Land of Illusions, Aqua Adventures, a great time there. They got paddle boards, Lazy River, Kids Zone, Volleyball, Cornhole. Oh, yeah. Let's not forget that it's the largest inflatable obstacle course, not only in Ohio, Kentucky, Indiana, but all of the United States of America. That's pretty big.
2: That sounds pretty awesome.
0: Well, you're going to have a great day. Pick the day you want. They're open 7 days a week, so enjoy yourself. And, hey, happy pre-4th of July.
2: You too.
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14: We talk a lot here about ultra-processed foods and the many ways in which they can negatively impact your health. They've been linked to weight gain, obesity, type 2 diabetes, cardiovascular disease, even cancer. And now a new study out of UCSF found that high ultra-processed food intake was associated with something called intramuscular fat, which is exactly what it sounds like. That's fat inside your muscles, which can cause them to become weaker. Now, in this particular study, the researchers noticed more wear and tear and pain in people's knees because of weakened thigh muscles. Cutting back on ultra-processed foods isn't easy. The CDC estimates at least half the calories in our diet come from ultra-processed foods. But if you're looking to eat cleaner, cutting out sugar-sweetened beverages, that may be the best number one thing you can do to try and get started. I'm Dr. Sanjay Gupta, helping you live a better life.
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0: So many cool things celebrating America's 250. The one I've gotten hooked up on, and if you want to see some just this patriotic feel that's not over the top, but it's just enough to give you the goosebumps, I have the page for you to check out on Instagram. 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By the way, we did get an early winner with the almost impossible question. The question was the second most common spice ingredient in American recipes is mustard. Number one was pepper. Number three, salt. Number one was pepper. So congratulations. Who was that won? And it's slipping my mind right now what her name was. So to you nameless person who I can't remember, congratulations. But if you want to see a cool page to check out, I'm a runner. So, you know, I get hooked up on running things. There was a guy who was in Cincinnati. He ran the Flying Pig this year, but he ran it last year as well. He made the news here in town because he ran with a box of ribs while he was running it. So he got some Montgomery and ribs, and he ran the whole thing eating ribs. And so he got on the news. Really cool guy. His name's Wyatt Moss. And he's done tons of, and he's like 25 years old. And just an average cool dude who loves running. And he's done a whole bunch of cool running things across around the country the last couple of years. But he and a buddy decided about a month ago for America 250 that they wanted to get an American flag and run from San Francisco, touching the Pacific Ocean, and ending up in Washington, D.C. on the steps of the Capitol on July 4th. And it was a grassroots thing. They have no financial backing. It was just them talking on social media saying, hey, we need runners because this is a relay. It's not going to be us running. And so it's been individual Americans, individual people from the towns near where they're going through, because they're going, they're just taking side roads all the way across America. And it's just been small town America popping out, picking up the flag and running. And not just small town America either. There have been people who have driven 17 hours to be a part of this. And it's so cool to watch the number of people grow. Because obviously, when it first started, not a lot of people knew about it. They've since been on Good Morning America. And as they got across the country, more and more people. And when they hit Ohio a couple days ago, I think today they're out of Ohio. And they do it 24 hours a day. The flag never stops. The next person who's volunteered to grab just grabs it and starts running. The amount of people in Ohio, the amount of fire trucks and police escorts and ambulance escorts escorting them through the towns and down the highways is grown. And the video they use for this is, I'm ooing and gooing. I just think you need to check it out. It's fun. And just flip through their pictures and up their updates. It's Relay for America. Relay for America. It's on Instagram. They probably have it on other platforms as well, but that's what I watch it on. It, to me, is the most patriotic thing that I have seen this 4th of July. And I think it's going to be better than any fireworks feel because it's just Americans who are proud of their flag and proud of their country. And no matter where we've been, what we've done, we're happy that we're Americans. And it's the heartland that is showing up. So I'm just getting chills just thinking about the videos. I'm going to go watch one now. It's on Instagram, and it's Relay for America. Worth checking out. All right. Happy 4th of July a couple days early.
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10: Everyone poops. It's not just the name of a classic potty training book. It's a universal truth. Even though everyone does it, almost no one wants to talk about it. Dr. Tricia Pasricha wants to change that. She's the author of a new book. It's called You've Been Pooping All Wrong. And she says there are three critical P's of pooping. The first is propulsion. Both the voluntary push you exert and the involuntary contractions that happen naturally within your body. Top line, when you feel the need to go, don't hold it. The second P is pliability, which refers to stool softness. The keys to this one are making sure you're drinking enough water and eating enough fiber. And the last P is for pelvic floor. If you can get your knees up above your waist while you're on the toilet, like on a stool or a garbage can or a stack of books even, that can make all the difference. I'm Dr. Sanjay Gupta, helping you live a better life.
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0: 103.5 WGRR. Let's play a game. Finish off the lyric. It's time to sing. You're going to be singing all your patriotic songs here in the next couple days. So let's get your voice working right now. I'll give you the part of a Journey song. And when Journey's done singing, you just have to finish off the lyric. If you can do that successfully, you are going to win tickets to Yacht Rock at the Dock at Belterra Casino, which is tomorrow night. A concert on a Friday and a 4th of July fun on Saturday. It's going to be a good weekend. So here we go. This is Journey, and in the way you want it.
1: She loves to laugh. She loves to sing. She does everything. She loves to
0: And that's where you pick it up and finish off the lyric. And loud, as proud as you can be, I want some good singing. So one more time, finish off the lyric with Journey.
1: She loves to laugh. She loves to sing. She does everything.
0: And pick it up right there, 513-987-1035. It's finish off.

0: bounce with Finish Off the Lyric. We're doing a Journey song for Finish Off the Lyrics, and you can hum along and sing along in your car. We'll do it in just a second. First, though, the good news is it's going to be cooler tonight than it will be this afternoon. High today of 92. Feel like it's 102. Yeah, that high heat is still with us all day long today. It is 74 in the Queen City. Instead of coffee, I just drink water today. That's probably more important than coffee. And yes, I know coffee dehydrates you. Nah, go ahead and have the coffee anyways. All right, let's do this. We're doing some singing right now. And I have Nancy and Mason who is going to finish off the lyric. I understand you're a really good singer.
1: Absolutely not.
0: That is
1: I love Journey.
0: That's the best answer. All righty. So let's finish off the lyric. It is Journey. It's any way you want it. I'll play part of their song, and then you finish it off loud and proud in the best Mason voice you can give me, okay?
1: Sounds great.
0: Here we go.
2: She loves to laugh. She loves to sing. She does everything. She loves to
0: Let me hear it, Nancy.
1: She loves to groove. She loves to love and sing. All night. All night. Every night. Is that good enough?
0: Is that good enough? You're like, I can't go anymore. I don't even want to get down to the part. Any way you want it, that jazz. It's like, it hurt, didn't it?
1: It's great. I haven't been on the radio in, I can't tell you how long.
0: Well, you were 16 years old and you used to sing into your hairbrush then.
1: Yeah, probably about that or a little younger.
0: Yeah. When Journey was new, you were on the radio. No. That was probably your parents at that point, right?
1: Right.
0: Yeah, exactly. I know the right things to say. All right, two tickets to Yacht Rock the Dock at Belterra Casino Resort. That is tomorrow. All your favorite Yacht Rock songs by your favorite Yacht Rock artists. 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Congratulations, Nancy.
1: All right. Thanks so much.
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15: Hot, hazy, and humid yet again today. Temperatures reaching into the low 90s this afternoon. Feels more like 102 outside. That extreme heat warning lasting through the rest of today as well as Friday. I'm WLWT meteorologist Allison Rogers on 103.5 WGRR.
0: Humid 74 in the Queen City, and with his sweat stains under his pits, here's J.D. Hughes with the news. It's too early for sweat stains.
16: I can't help it. I mean, this extreme heat warning, now they've extended it to Friday. And it's going to be dangerously hot for spending the extended periods of time outside. So do yourself a break.
0: Here, put these paper towels under your arms. It'll help you out here.
16: Well,
0: put the whole roll there.
16: I may need it. In case you need it, cooling centers are opening across Greater Cincinnati to beat the heat. Recreation centers will be open during normal hours. Now, during extreme heat waves, Northern Kentucky counties open official public cooling centers, including local libraries and community centers. How about the men's soccer team last night?
0: Come on now.
16: World Cup, they beat Bosnia-Herzegovina 2-0. They play next Monday against Belgium in Seattle. Here's some 4th of July facts for you, Jim.
0: Okay.
16: Americans will spend $9.4 billion for July 4th food.
0: That's a lot.
16: How many hot dogs are eaten every 4th of July?
0: How many hot dogs total? I'm going to say 1.2 million.
16: You're a little shy. It's 150 million.
0: All right. And they're delicious too. As everyone who is over here for the World Cup has found out, we have good food over here.
16: I know. And ranch dressing.
0: Yeah.
16: And July 4th is America's top beer drinking holiday.
0: As it should be.
16: I'm getting you ready for the 4th of July. Happy 4th of July.
0: Thank you. Bring sparklers in next time. Although the sweat stains would probably put the sparklers out. Hey, speaking of sparklers, a $7 firework set off a $2,000 bill. We're going to find out what you accidentally blew up in 7 minutes on WGRR.

0: It cost $7 to buy, but in the end, it was a $2,000 repair. Good morning. 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What's the most expensive thing you accidentally blew up? Well, 4th of July, we like to have things that have gunpowder and fire in them. Yeah, we like to shoot them off, legally or not legally. And it's just fun until it's not. Now, I was, in my defense, I was young. And in my parents' defense, they should have known better. This was back in the 70s when, yeah, sparklers, whatever. Who's safe with sparklers? Just give it to the baby. Let him hold it in his hand. Take a picture of him. So we were in Kansas, and it was very dry. The grass was dry in Kansas. We had a back deck with grass around it, and the grass is brown and dry, and I was there with my sparkler that my parents gave me, not supervising me, because you don't do those things, right? You don't need a seatbelt. And I'm waving my little sparkler around. I waved it so much it flew out of my hand, and it landed in the dry grass, and I was like, oh my, as it started burning. And so I tried to put it out myself, didn't do a good job, and by the time my parents realized that it was burning, all the grass was burning, as was our back deck. $2,000 later, for the deck and everything on it, they got it out. All from a sparkler. Yeah, that was me. That's what I accidentally blew up, or in this case, burned down. 513-987-1035. How about you? Did you use that fun little firecracker? And then, oopsie, you blew something up? Yeah, you know there's a story in your family. Let me hear it. 513-987-1035.
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9: I'm feeling lucky to have my college-age kids home with me for a few weeks this summer. And one of the things I know we're going to be talking about, AI. I've started to use it more often at the hospital to get fresh takes on patient problems that I'm trying to solve. And for my girls, well, I know that they are navigating college now with these new powerful tools. Something, frankly, that you and I couldn't have even imagined when we were in school. But while it may be tempting to outsource your studying and your work to these large language models, I beg you not to. And that's because AI chatbots tend to reproduce what researchers call weird viewpoints. That's an acronym: Western, Educated, Industrialized, Rich, and Democratic. Look, AI isn't going away, and admittedly, it can be a really powerful tool, but you don't want it doing your thinking for you. I'm Dr. Sanjay Gupta, helping you live a better life.
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0: Aerosmith's Sweet Emotion, and Sweet, what did you just do to my car? Good morning. It's the 103.5 WGR morning show. High today of 92, hot, humid, sunshine, just what we've had all week. It is 75 in the Queen City. If you're just getting your radio turned on, we're talking about the most expensive thing you've ever accidentally blown up. Or like I did, I burned down my parents' deck back when I was 7 years old with a sparkler, because you don't keep track of those things back in the 70s. You just give your little kid a sparkler. And well, the whole deck went up in smoke. Cost $2,000 to replace everything on the deck and the deck. And I was not allowed to do anything for many, many, many weeks after that. So 513-987-1035. I heard from Casey. She was doing a gender reveal party, and she turned her neighbor's white Tesla blue. They got a cannon that had a little, you know, pop explosive thing, and it was supposed to shoot out the color of the baby and powder. Well, something happened. The cannon went down the wrong way, turned the wrong way. I don't know, at the last second, someone bumped it. Somehow it got aimed at the white Tesla. It went off. Pow! Blue powder everywhere. They're excited. We're going to have a boy. And then it coated this white Tesla with this blue powder. And her neighbor was like, what? That was just kind of embarrassing. I don't know if it just, I would think it would wash off. I would think. Otherwise, might be a pretty penny. Also heard from Steve. He was having a birthday party for his kiddo, and they had a big inflatable. And in the evening, he decided to shoot off some fireworks because, you know, it was 4 weeks after the 4th of July, and he still had some. So he did. And one didn't quite go the direction it was supposed to go and went straight across the yard, straight into and out the other side of the inflatable. $1,200 later, the inflatable owner had a brand new inflatable, and Steve was out some moolah. Yeah, it's fun. Love 4th of July. Celebrate our independence and how much money we have in a bank account, too, it turns out. Let's do this. 80s at 8. That's a whole bunch of songs from the 80s. Happens at 8 o'clock, which, yeah, get ready. That's happening next on WGRR.
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5: A better life with Dr. Sanjay Gupta.
6: When we talk about how much exercise someone should get, current guidelines call for about 150 minutes of moderate intensity exercise or 75 minutes of vigorous intensity exercise every week. New study out of the UK makes a strong case for vigorous exercise if and when you can do it. Now, researchers determined that even little bursts of vigorous exercise can significantly reduce someone's risk of 8 different diseases: dementia, type 2 diabetes, fatty liver disease, chronic respiratory disease, chronic kidney disease, immune-mediated inflammatory diseases, major cardiovascular events, and atrial fibrillation. We're not talking about complicated training programs here. Just work with what you can into your everyday life. If you are breathless and unable to speak in complete sentences, then you've hit the mark. I'm Dr. Sanjay Gupta, helping you live a better life.
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1: How fortunate. It's right here in WGR, so you can hang out with it every morning.
0: Always wanted to dress like this guy. Never could. Robert Palmer. 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

0: like I'm going to
1: be.
0: Maybe
1: I'll come up.
0: Have you? Did you see the premium item that the Reds are giving away this year at the on the 4th of July? The cowboy hat that has the American flag on it.
1: Yeah,
0: I got a I got one yesterday. A little preview of it. And so I have that, and I am going to wear a gaudy outfit.
1: Oh, my goodness.
0: Have that on. Red Sox.
1: Coming up just to see Jim Day.
0: Red Sox with blue Crocs. I'm going to have on a shirt with American flag and USA all over it, like a Hawaiian shirt, and cargo shorts.
1: Oh, my goodness.
0: That's American gaudiness
1: right there.
0: Don't
1: get arrested for that.
0: All right, let's talk 4th of July here. There are sales.
1: Yes,
0: and there are things we should stick to and not
1: stick to. In fact, if you want to get in from the heat, why not hit the mall or Target, Walmart? Big sales going on. Here's what's happening. The stores have to clear out summer merchandise right now.
0: Oh, yeah.
1: Because why? It's back to school.
0: Sure.
1: And they gotta load in all that winter clothing because it's time to change the seasons, and they're bringing in the fall clothing. And, you know, I think with it being 104 degrees out, I want to go buy some heavy flannels.
0: Yes.
1: How about you?
0: Exactly what was on my list. I need two of them. Two, I think.
1: Yeah. So, but they are bringing in the fall season, the back to school, which means everything summer related is now going on sale this weekend. That means you can get shorts. I know you love the Jimmy Buffett shirts.
0: Yeah.
1: You can get t-shirts, swimsuits. You know, the women's swimsuits, the bathing suits are not cheap.
0: No.
1: So those are on sale this weekend. So a lot of good deals in the stores this weekend. Also, I like this, patio furniture.
0: Oh, that's always nice.
1: We went over to Watson's and they got a big 4th of July sale going on. And wow, those outdoor couches with the big umbrellas, all that is marked down. Also, grills are on markdown. Okay. So it's a great weekend for getting anything summer related, and it's on sale.
0: The one thing you have to watch out for, and this is what I run into, especially when you go buy clothes, it's not always your size that they have left. Because
1: oh, my goodness. So many times there's a clearance sale.
0: I'm like, I'm not that small or that big.
1: It's small or XXL. I love that when they have those sales.
0: But I've seen gas prices dropping.
1: Yeah.
0: Is it going to stay that way this weekend?
1: They are dropping, and the word is they may keep coming down the next few weeks. Because of the situation in Iran, things have calmed down. Oil prices have fallen to 70 or just below $70 a barrel. They were like 110 a barrel. And we were paying, think about this, in April, $4.99 a gallon.
0: And it was $3.39 at 4 of the 5 gas stations I passed this month.
1: Yeah, I saw UDF and some others out there, and they're coming down to like $3.49, which is great. The average in Ohio right now is $3.70, but you're going to find them cheaper, some $3.30, $3.40, $50, which is, you know, not great, you know, compared to last year, but compared to this spring, some really good prices right now. Now, there's always a chance that today they go up because why? Holiday. Yeah. But overall, the trend is down. And that's good news finally about gas. And that way, you don't waste your money.
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13: We talk a lot here about ultra-processed foods and the many ways in which they can negatively impact your health. They've been linked to weight gain, obesity, type 2 diabetes, cardiovascular disease, even cancer. And now a new study out of UCSF found that high ultra-processed food intake was associated with something called intramuscular fat, which is exactly what it sounds like. That's fat inside your muscles, which can cause them to become weaker. Now, in this particular study, the researchers noticed more wear and tear and pain in people's knees because of weakened thigh muscles. Cutting back on ultra-processed foods isn't easy. The CDC estimates at least half the calories in our diet come from ultra-processed foods. But if you're looking to eat cleaner, cutting

0: Cincinnati's Greatest Hits, 103.5 WGRR. Many of us are done today. We get a four-day week, and if that's you, congratulations. For the rest of us, tomorrow is going to be hot as today. And it's going to be hot today. High today of 92, feel like it's 102. Now, tomorrow there might be some pop-up storms that could give some relief for a little bit. But remember, after the rain comes the humidity, and we'll all be cursing that. It is 78 right now in the Queen City. Let's do three things you didn't know, and I guarantee you'll share one with a friend today. First off, I could never be a parent of a twin. That sounds hard. Well, being a twin dad, I hear that all the time. And trust me, it's not that bad. But instead of two, can you imagine being the mom or dad of identical quadruplets? Now that would be hard. But don't tell that to armadillos. The nine-banded armadillo always gives birth to identical quadruplets. How about that? Looking forward to that every time you give birth. Number two, three things you didn't know. Maybe you'll share this one with a friend today. The Caesar salad. It's a bigger deal than you might think. Bigger than the anchovies. That, oh, you got to make it with anchovies. It's good. First off, the Caesar salad, it wasn't invented in Italy. It wasn't named after Caesar. It was made in Tijuana, Mexico. And two, and this is the interesting part, it was voted the greatest recipe to originate from the Americas, Central, South, and North America, in 50 years. The greatest recipe to originate from the Americas in 50 years. That was by these snooty Europeans who were members of the Society of Epicures in Paris back in, well, it was a long time ago. That was 70 years ago they gave us that title. It is a good salad, though. It really is a good invention. I suppose if they voted today, they'd probably vote on the glazed donut cheeseburger. Now that is a great invention. And finally, slight error in the Constitution. This is the 4th of July week. Let's talk a little government documents. Or was there an error in the Constitution? As delegates came up to sign the Constitution back in the day, Alexander Hamilton wrote the state's name right next to the delegate's name. So, you know, Jim Day, Ohio. Well, he spelled Pennsylvania with one N. You know, it's P-E-N-N. He only used one N instead of the double Pennsylvania N. Mistake? A lot of people say yes. But back then, that was the acceptable way to spell Pennsylvania with just one N in the beginning. It was even inscribed in the Liberty Bell that way, with one N instead of the double N. And if it's on the Liberty Bell, it's got to be real, right? There you go. Three things you didn't know. Which one are you going to share with a friend today?
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16: When we talk about how much exercise someone should get, current guidelines call for about 150 minutes of moderate intensity exercise or 75 minutes of vigorous intensity exercise every week. 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Now, researchers determined that even little bursts of vigorous exercise can significantly reduce someone's risk of 8 different diseases: dementia, type 2 diabetes, fatty liver disease, chronic respiratory disease, chronic kidney disease, immune-mediated inflammatory diseases, major cardiovascular events, and atrial fibrillation. We're not talking about complicated training programs here. Just work with what you can into your everyday life. If you are breathless and unable to speak in complete sentences, then you've hit the mark. I'm Dr. Sanjay Gupta, helping you live a better life.
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17: yes,
0: JD
17: sir,
0: Hughes.
17: Yes, sir. How about them last night? They won 2-0 over Herzegovina.
0: Try that again.
17: Bosnia-Herzegovina.
0: Try that again.
17: Against that European team, 2-0.
0: Bosnia-Herzegovina.
17: They'll play next Monday against Belgium. Jeez. In Seattle.
0: Yeah.
17: The Reds, not so good.
0: Who are we playing?
17: Milwaukee. And, you know, they haven't won there since September of 2024, and it's continuing today. I think it's a 2 o'clock game. Chase Burns pitching for our Red Legs to finish out the series before Baltimore comes in town for the 4th of July weekend. And speaking of the 4th of July, which cities are best for the 4th of July celebrations, Jim Day?
0: Are you going to give me choices, or you want me to just choose?
17: I just want you to choose.
0: In America? Well, obviously America. I had images of fireworks going off in like Sydney and Tokyo.
17: You just wanted to say Herzegovina.
0: Bosnia Herzegovina. So best cities with the 4th of July celebrations. Uh-huh, they're gonna, uh-huh, well, uh-huh, it's going to be New York, Washington, D.C., and Boise, Idaho.
17: I don't think so, but you were close. Las Vegas, number one.
0: Really? Yeah.
17: The Big Apple, number two. Orlando, L.A., and Minneapolis.
0: Really?
17: Is in the top five for celebrating the 4th of July. They looked at a number of factors, including average prices for beer and wine, the length of the fireworks displays, and the 4th of July weather forecast. Guess where the Queen City came in?
0: Down the bottom.
17: No,
0: of the list.
17: 12th.
0: Good for us.
17: Yes.
0: Hey, I will tell you, and I have been to a lot of 4th of July fireworks show, and I know we're the sponsor of Red, White, and Blue Ash at Summit Park. Those fireworks, I believe, hands down, are some of the best ever.
17: Yeah.
0: They put on one heck of a show. I would put it in my top two.
17: Absolutely.
0: I don't know what my top other two is, but it would be in my top
17: two.
0: No,
17: I'm with you. I think it's phenomenal. And, you know, to have something like that that doesn't cost you anything just to take the kids, it's for as big as it is, it's relatively.
0: You're really getting into this subscribing it here, JD.
17: It's not that bad, you know, to go and take the kids and then get out and get home.
0: There
17: so
0: you go. Good stuff.
17: But yeah, we hope to see you all there on Saturday at the Mad Tree, Red, White, and Blue.
0: There you go. You said it right too. You got the sponsor in there, unlike me.
17: I did. I had to.
0: Thank you, JD.

0: Best thing about the 4th of July is spending it with family. Good morning. It's Jim Day Show on 103.5 WGR. We've got Luke Grader in here, Karen, from Grader's Ice Cream.
1: Of course.
0: And we were just talking a second ago about 4th of July and where you go. And you say sometimes your family goes up to your mom's place.
2: My mom is from up in northern Ohio. And so.
0: What town?
2: It's called Milan, Ohio.
0: I know where it is.
2: Birthplace of Thomas Edison.
0: Yes.
2: A wonderful, historic little Ohio town. And
0: are you related to Thomas Edison in any way?
2: I don't think so, but I guess you can never rule it out.
0: Light bulb and ice cream.
1: I mean, what else is there?
0: So I go up all the time to. Fairly close to that, Vermilion, Ohio. Do you know?
2: Absolutely, I know Vermilion, Ohio. I actually have some family who own a winery in Vermilion, Ohio.
0: Which one?
2: Paper Moon Vineyards.
0: Stop it! That's like the okay, this is like a small. I got chills. Family tradition every year is to go to Paper Moon Winery, and we get their little Italian sub.
2: Amazing!
0: Oh,
2: amazing!
0: Wow. All right, we're talking later on.
1: I already like your family so much. Right? Wine and ice cream. Do you have any openings in your family? Would you like to adopt me?
0: Carol will be there. She's all over that. So you brought in some more ice cream, and it's our monthly supply of the newest flavors, and I'm smelling the one. Even if I was blindfolded, mm-hmm. I know that's key lime pie right there. Yeah.
2: That's right. It's back for the month of July.
0: So smelly.
2: Amazing,
0: good.
2: Amazing flavor. We've had this for several years now as a seasonal favorite. I know it's a favorite in my household. My wife loves our key lime pie ice cream, and it's so refreshing. The tartness, the sweetness come together. I find it's easy to just take down a whole pint of this one because it is so refreshing, and you don't get that. You never get tired of it. It's kind of in your mouth. It just refreshes you each time you take a bite.
1: It tastes like just getting a cold key lime pie out of the fridge and eating, which I've been known to do, which I've also done with this whole pineapple before, too.
0: Yeah. And you're not kidding about the tartness. It's like the first thing that hits you, the side of your tongue. It's like tart, and I love that.
1: That's
0: tartness.
1: So good. Yeah, if you like key lime, you're going to love this.
2: And I love the graham cracker crust inclusion in this one.
1: Yeah, and it's nice, and it's not really hard, and it's not super crumbly. Like, the texture is perfect.
0: It's perfect crunch. Yeah. I don't know how you do it. I don't know who figures out how to keep the graham cracker crunchy in ice cream. They're brilliant. Yes. Almost as brilliant as the people who keep the candies all ready to roll in the next one that you brought in.
2: That's right. And this is our bonus flavor, celebrating America's 250th birthday, celebrating the 4th of July this week. Cherry Sparkler, brand new, very unique flavor for Graders, actually. So it's a wild cherry ice cream base with red and blue popping candies. And so this one, you kind of have to give it a chance because you have to let it melt in your mouth a little bit.
0: Oh, really?
2: To get those popping candies to start working, you really have to give it a chance. You can't just bite down on those.
1: Yeah.
2: Try to let it sit in there and let the popping candies do their thing.
1: Yeah.
2: So it's a fun eating experience almost in that way.
1: It is. I have an advantage over Jim. I actually tried this a day or so ago with a neighbor of mine, and I immediately was like, I cannot wait for Jim Day to try this because you and I love ice cream more than anybody I know.
0: Oh, there you go.
1: Yeah,
0: there you go.
1: It's so fun.
0: Fireworks in my mouth right there.
1: Exactly.
0: Is Rozzy's in my mouth right now? How did Rozzy Pyrotechnics get in here?
1: And aside from the candy, which is super fun, he's like jumping over there.
0: Pop in the back of my mouth like, oh, there we go.
1: Yeah, the wild cherry flavor is amazing. Like, it's such a good flavor.
2: I think it kind of evokes a bit of a summer popsicle kind
1: of
2: cherry flavor.
1: Mm-hmm.
2: And it's really really nice.
0: Well, there it goes again, popping.
1: I haven't had a candy like that in a really long time, so when I had it the other day, it was very nostalgic and very fun.
0: You know how when the candy you put in your mouth and you keep your mouth shut, you can hear it sort of popping in your ears?
1: Yes, I hear it like in
0: I
1: my
0: have
1: head.
0: That right now going
1: yeah,
0: on.
1: I was trying to figure out a way to describe that. That's exactly right.
0: It's just pop. It's you're hearing sounds no one else is hearing.
1: Mm-hmm.
0: It's time to send me to the crazy house.
1: Or just give me more ice cream.
0: All right, so Luke, that one's in stores now?
2: In stores now. Both of these are in stores now. Get those on graders.com. Send them to your friends and family.
1: Yeah, take this to whatever you're doing for 4th of July. If someone says...
0: Up at Thomas Edison's house?
1: Is there anything? Yeah. Take
0: Tommy,
1: Thomas
0: I brought
1: Edison.
0: You something.
1: Right. I know you invented the light bulb, but check this ice cream out. This is great.
0: This is something special.
1: That's so much better.
0: Luke, thanks for coming in. Happy 4th of July to you.
2: Happy 4th of July to you guys. Wonderful to be here. Have fun celebrating with your friends and family, everyone.
1: Yeah, you too.
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14: A better life with Dr. Sanjay Gupta.
15: When you need your body to perform, but some of your muscles are having trouble, other muscles can sometimes help compensate. This is a great thing short-term. But long-term, it can lead to serious and even chronic aches and pains. So if you've got nagging stiffness or irritation somewhere, don't push through it. Try to figure out why it's happening and how you can correct it. Strength and conditioning specialist Dana Santa says, performing exercises at a deliberate tempo makes it easier to notice when the wrong muscles are taking over, and also gives the intended muscles a chance to engage before that compensation kicks in. Dana suggests that starting with primary movement patterns such as squatting, hinging, pushing, pulling, rotating, and core can help make compensation easiest to identify and to address. I'm Dr. Sanjay Gupta, helping you live a better life.
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0: 103.5 WGRR with Bon Jovi. It's part of Cincinnati's greatest hits. Man, it is good to be not only an American, but to be from Cincinnati, because there are fireworks shows on every single corner, every single day. There's fireworks going on. We've got Red, White, and Blue Ash on Saturday at Summit Park in Blue Ash. If you're in the Mason area, I'll be emceeing the Mason fireworks. That's Friday. And then, yeah, just look in the sky. People are putting on, every cul-de-sac has its own fireworks display going on. That's the cool thing about it. And if you're looking for a neat Instagram page to follow, I have been doing Relay for America 2026 for the last week. It's a couple guys that decided to organize a running relay across the country with the American flag as the baton. And the flag has never stopped. It goes from just volunteers who see the site and say, yeah, I want to run. And they started in San Francisco 17 days ago, if that. And they made it through Ohio yesterday. West Virginia took all of but a blip because they went to the panhandle. And they're in Pennsylvania now, headed to Washington, D.C. So, and it's fun. Every time I watch it, I just feel more and more in love with America. It's a fun one to look at, check it out, poke through it. And the response from everyone in Ohio was huge. Relay for America, it's definitely worth checking it out. And if you have tomorrow off, enjoy a three-day weekend with WGRR.
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3: When you need your body to perform, but some of your muscles are having trouble, other muscles can sometimes help compensate. This is a great thing short term, but long term it can lead to serious and even chronic aches and pains. So if you've got nagging stiffness or irritation somewhere, don't push through it. Try to figure out why it's happening and how you can correct it. Strength and conditioning specialist Dana Santa says, performing exercises at a deliberate tempo makes it easier to notice when the wrong muscles are taking over, and also gives the intended muscles a chance to engage before that compensation kicks in. Dana suggests that starting with primary movement patterns such as squatting, hinging, pushing, pulling, rotating, and core can help make compensation easiest to identify and to address. I'm Dr. Sanjay Gupta, helping you live a better life.
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just celebrated her 81st birthday yesterday. Deborah Harry of Blondie. Good morning, I'm Rockin' Ron, 103.5 WGRR with more of Cincinnati's greatest hits for your workday.

0: With this heat and humidity, you definitely want to relax. Take it easy. Frankie Goes to Hollywood, 103.5 WGRR, Cincinnati's greatest hits. Hi, I'm Rockin' Ron. It's 9/11, and even with gas prices at a four-year high, millions of us planning on hitting the road this weekend to celebrate America's 250th birthday, a 10% increase of travel on the roads from last year. And today will be the busiest day of the holiday weekend. Most vehicles on the road between 3 and 5 this afternoon, and then again from 7 to 11 tonight. And the average price of gasoline in Cincinnati, $3.61 a gallon. That's about 70 cents higher than the 4th of July last year, but 40 cents lower than a month ago when the war with Iran was at its peak. Keith Mitchell and Wendy Walker will keep you updated on traffic this afternoon, and J.D. Hughes for Steve Mann tonight.
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103.5 WGRR, Cincinnati's greatest hits. Well, with this extreme heat, they say to drink plenty of fluids. 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

Hopefully, you have the day off of work tomorrow and can enjoy a three-day holiday weekend. 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

Well, you heard him last night filling in for Steve Mann. Danny Earls just let me know they're listening to 103.5 WGRR, Cincinnati's greatest hits at P&S Family Diner on Springdale Road in Northgate. Thank you so much for listening. Wishing you a fantastic 4th of July holiday weekend.

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0: 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Play that funky music. There's Wild Cherry at 10:14. Hi, I'm Ron Schumacher. Watching the game last night, it was certainly a nail-biter, wasn't it, in the second half? Because the USA was down a man for over 30 minutes because of a red card given to Fuller and Balogun. But the USA, you know, they held on defensively to win 2-0 over Bosnia-Herzegovina last night in Santa Clara, California. And it kind of helped ease things a bit when Malik Tillman scored on a free kick. USA now moves on to the round of 16. That was America's second World Cup knockout round win. Last time was in 2002 against Mexico. And that win last night ended a 10-game losing streak against European teams going back 4 years. Up next for America, Belgium on Monday in Seattle.
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103.5 WGRR, Cincinnati's greatest hit. Well, thanks to the popularity of the movie Michael, this Legends Thriller album is at number 2 right now on the Billboard Top Album Sales Chart, right behind Olivia Rodrigo. Michael Jackson.

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Heat index currently at 97 degrees. 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

103.5 WGRR, Cincinnati's greatest hits. 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Reds wrapping up the series with the first place Brewers in Milwaukee. 2:10 this afternoon.

0: 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Young Turks and Rod Stewart at 11:14. I'm rocking around. The Independence Day celebrations begin tonight at Oxford Community Park off of Fairfield Road, 5 to 10 tonight. 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And it all wraps up with a spectacular fireworks show tonight at 10.
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0: 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With this heat and humidity, you got to saunter. 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I'm Ron Schumacher. 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They're out of Seattle.
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15: As someone who's been married nearly 25 years, I'll tell you, there's a lot of great things about having a spouse. And according to a new study out of the University of Miami Health System, marriage might even be linked to a lower risk of cancer. Why? Well, the researchers said people who are married are less likely to engage in risky behavior. They're more likely to get a nudge to go to regular preventive medicine appointments and screenings. And they have a partner to share the load of family obligations, household chores, and finances. No one is saying you should get married in the pursuit of better health. But if you are single, how can you build a strong support system to maybe get some of these same benefits? Do your own research, find out what's important, and then hold members of your squad accountable and let them hold you accountable as well. That can provide a lot of support. I'm Dr. Sanjay Gupta, helping you live a better life.

If you're in need of a lucky number, try this one on. 250. Seems appropriate this weekend. Tomorrow morning, the Jim Day Show, we're rolling on with the Made in the USA Weekend American Made Artists. We're doing double plays. It's going to be a lot of fun. 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
1: 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You'll find them just off of I-74 and 52 in West Harrison. 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Love to play one of your favorite songs. Maybe something you haven't heard in quite a while. 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You can call me, 513-987-1035, or simply email Ron at WGRR.com like Charles and Harrison did for this one. Why, it's a Lindsey Buckingham twin spin. Today being the busiest day on the roads of the holiday weekend, let's get on that holiday road.

Easy boy. Easy boy. Speaking of the roads, no accidents, just heavy volume southbound 75 between Hopple and Fort Washington Way. It'll slow you down about 10 minutes. 103.5 WGRR, Cincinnati's greatest hits. 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
1: Hi, Rock and Ron. My request is about the 4th of July. When I was in the military, people would come back from overseas, and they'd always talk about, you know, the sights, the smells, just the feel of being home again from being on Okinawa, the Rock, and everything. And how much they loved being back in the USA. And, of course, the song, I'm So Glad I'm Living in the USA, I like the Linda Ronstadt cover, catches that perfectly.

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1: 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That's my theme song.
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0: 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We're celebrating America's 250th birthday 2 days early with great American requests like this.
1: Yeah, rock around. I wonder if you could play Surfing USA by the Beach Boys.

If you're in need of a lucky number, try this one on. 250. Seems appropriate this weekend. Tomorrow morning, the Jim Day Show. We're rolling on with the Made in the USA weekend American-made artists. We're doing double plays. It's going to be a lot of fun. See you then on WGRR.

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0: 103.5 WGRR, Cincinnati's greatest hits. It's almost here. 3-day holiday weekend. That definitely makes me want to...
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0: Got the sweaty look. 103.5 WGRR. Keith Mitchell coming up next. More Cincinnati's greatest hits for you. And at 3:30, win four tickets along with $20 in concessions to a upcoming Florence Y'all's home game. 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

Let's dance. Let's party. It's almost the 4th of July. It's Keith Mitchell. How we doing? Hopefully staying cool. Thanks for hanging out with us. Here's Paula Abdul.

103.5 WGRR kicking off our Made in the USA weekend at 5 today. Is your weekend probably starting early? Here's Billy Joel.

It's 103.5 WGRR. In about an hour, Florence Yall's prize pack, game of your choice. We'll do that with the 103 of a kind game. Seeger down on Main Street.

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U2's One. We hit the 3 o'clock all music hour. I'm Keith Mitchell, 30 minutes away from a Florence Yalls prize pack. The 103 of a kind game. Here's NXS.

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103.5 WGRR, 3 o'clock all music hour. I'm Keith Mitchell in about 9 minutes. Got a Florence Yalls prize pack, including four tickets to the game of your choice. Yeah, you get to pick. Here's The Cure.

There's Rod Stewart, 103.5 WGRR. Just past 3:30, time to play the 103 of a kind game. Got a Florence Yalls prize pack for you. Four tickets and $20 to spend at the concession stand when you win today. Three things with something in common. Here you go. Today, duck, stew, and ball. What do they have in common? Duck, stew, and ball. Caller 5, you tell me. 513-987-1035.

103.5 WGRR. This one is proven to be difficult today, so I'm going to give you a clue for the Florence Y'all's prize package. The 103 of a kind. Three things with something in common. Duck, stew, and that's S-T-U, stew, not the food, and ball. And the answer is a type of music. All right, duck, stew, and ball. The next person who can get it will get the prize.

0: 103.5 WGRR. Let's try it again. Let's get a winner for the 103 of a kind game. Three things with something in common. Today it's duck, stew, S-T-U, and ball. And the clue was it's a type of music. Kevin's in White Oak.
1: Gotta be disco.
0: Disco, a disco duck. Yeah, disco duck, disco stew from The Simpsons, and a disco ball. Today is National Disco Day. Were you a disco dancer back in the day?
1: You bet I was.
0: White suit, maybe a chain or two.
1: Heck yeah.
0: Little chest hair
1: satin,
0: coming out.
1: Black satin shirt, yep.
0: There you go. There you
1: it's
0: go.
1: Like Denny Terrio.
0: Dance fever.
1: Danny Terrio.
0: I've got four tickets to the game of your choice and $20 in concessions with the Florence Yalls.
1: No, that sounds great.
0: Yeah, enjoy that. Great family fun. Kids zone there. 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

Fleetwood Mac, 103.5 WGRR. It's Keith Mitchell, 3 o'clock all music hour. This kind of period of time in the afternoon is supposed to be the busiest on the roads for 4th of July travel, and we do have some problems. Eastbound 275 between the Petersburg exit and Graves Road exit in Kentucky. Brake light slow, about an extra 10 minutes through there. Northbound 75 before the Norwood Lateral, you got an accident blocking the right lane. Southbound 75 after Paddock, you've got the center lane block with a disabled vehicle. That's about a 15-minute delay. Southbound 75, Western Avenue to the river, an extra 10. And westbound Norwood Lateral at the Reading exit, you got the left lane block for an accident.

Another hour of Cincinnati's greatest hits loaded up. I'm Keith Mitchell. Got Prince, The Cars, Aerosmith on the way this hour. Here's the Jay Giles Band.

It's 103.5 WGRR. Coming up at 5, we'll kick off our Made in the USA weekend. Getting ready for the 4th of July. We'll have double plays of American X. Back to back twice an hour. Here's DeBarge.

0: There's Manfred Mann. 103.5 WGRR and on the free WGRR app. Take us out of town. If you're traveling for this 4th of July holiday weekend, we'll go along on the free app. It's Keith Mitchell at 411. What are we eating on this holiday weekend?
1: I like tacos.
0: Well, they didn't make the list, at least not the top three entree choices. Number one, no surprise, burgers and cheeseburgers. 65% say they'll make some burgers. Hot dogs came in second at 49%. And then right behind hot dogs is ribs at 48%. So, you know, if you go to a cookout, they're all there. You know, have one of each at least. Have a couple ribs. Favorite sides, potato salad, by far the number one. Just don't take it outside in this heat. You'll have some guests going to the ER. Corn on the cob came in second. Baked beans third. And ice-cold watermelon rounds out the list of sides.
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Hot, hazy, and humid yet again today. Temperatures reaching into the low 90s this afternoon. Feels more like 102 outside. That extreme heat warning lasting through the rest of today as well as Friday. Slight chance of a pop-up storm. Better chance of that happening Friday afternoon or evening. Temperatures climbing into the low 90s yet again Friday. Feeling more like 100 to 103. I'm WLWT meteorologist Allison Rogers on 103.5 WGRI.

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0: 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Cincinnati's greatest hit, sizzling. 96 feels like 106 this afternoon. So fortunate to be inside where it's in this air studio, 72 degrees. It's going to be hot again this weekend, but we'll be ready for it. Madtree Red, White, and Blue Ash Summit Park in Blue Ash. Gates open at 3:30. You cannot go in and set up early. That's one of the new rules they've got after some of the problems from last summer with some of the teenagers there. Some new safety and security guidelines. You can see all that at WGRR.com. 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A huge day for the Dow, up over 1%, a new record high, 52,900, with a gain of nearly 600 points. NASDAQ went south. 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
18: We talk a lot here about ultra-processed foods and the many ways in which they can negatively impact your health. 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

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Seems appropriate this weekend. Tomorrow morning, the Jim Day Show. We're rolling on with the Made in the USA weekend American-made artists. We're doing double plays. It's going to be a lot of fun. See you then on WGRI.

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10: 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It's Keith Mitchell as we kick off our Made in the USA weekend. A double play of hearts on the way after Wang Chung.

103.5 WGRR as we get into our Made in the USA weekend. American artists with songs back to back. 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

0: 103.5 WGRR, Cincinnati's greatest hits on a Made in the USA weekend. We started the weekend early because a lot of people are starting the weekend early today. Have the long weekend headed to the 4th of July. Back-to-back American artists, and you'll get double play from the Eagles again later this hour. It's Keith Mitchell. The Reds got the monkey off their back with the Milwaukee Brewers. They win today 7-2. Home runs for Sal Stewart and Alex Trevino and TJ Friedl. Another great outing for pitcher Chase Burns. He definitely needs a trip to the All-Star game. He has been the ace of the staff so far this season. The proposed ace, who's been hurt all season, Hunter Green, is returning. He will pitch against Baltimore this Saturday night. And if you're going to the game Saturday, try to get there a little early. They got a special red, white, and blue 4th of July edition cowboy hat. They're giving away while supplies last.
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0: 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It's Keith Mitchell. Yeah, sizzling hot. The extreme heat warning continues till 8 o'clock tomorrow night. It's 95, feels like 105. Can't wait to get into the car later on. And if you're out there, you're working, you're sweating, you're aching, your head's maybe pounding a little bit, drink some water first. But we're going to roll up and we're going to bring the ice cold Mountain Dew and Mountain Dew Zero Sugar. 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
8: If I were to ask you what makes for a good night's sleep, you'd probably say a dark, quiet room, not too many things on your mind. But every night when you go to get some Z's, how often do you really think about the temperature in your bedroom? Temperature may be one of the most underappreciated factors in sleep. That's according to the Senior Vice President of Research and Scientific Affairs at the National Sleep Foundation. We often hear about lights and screens and stress, but even modest changes in temperature and airflow can influence both how quickly you fall asleep and how deeply you stay asleep. Most experts will recommend a room temperature of 60 to 67 degrees Fahrenheit. You might also experiment with your sheets and what you actually wear to bed. Play around a bit and see what improves your sleep. You might be delightfully surprised. I'm Dr. Sanjay Gupta, helping you live a better life.
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It's Torn from Natalie Imbruglia. It's Keith Mitchell. Our Made in the USA weekend is underway. Double shot of Stevie Wonder coming up after Tom Petty.

103.5 WGRR. It's our Made in the USA weekend. It was made in Michigan. Stevie Wonder. Double play.

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We're doing double plays. It's going to be a lot of fun. 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
3: Just a little after 7 o'clock, J.D. Hughes for Steve Mann on this Thursday, July 2nd. 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It's a Made in the USA weekend. We got all American music from Lynyrd Skynyrd. We'll play two from them. And two from the Doobies. Again, an all-American group. But kicking off the top of the hour, this is Marvin Gaye with a little help from Frankie Beverly of Maine. It's Got to Give It Up on the 70s at 7. WGRR.

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0: from Lynyrd Skynyrd. How you doing? It's the 70s at 7, and it's all sponsored by Proactive Men's Medical Center. 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It's a Made in the USA weekend. We got more great Made in the USA songs from a Made in the USA group, the Doobie Brothers. Jesus is just all right with me in about 20 minutes. It is the July 4th weekend, and you know what's going on. 4th of July, you're going to get the family together, you're going to grill out, and you're going to spend $9.4 billion. I said billion with a B for July 4th food, with 57% of us Americans planning to spend less money this 4th of July than last year. So no matter what you do, we'll get you started, and we'll have some fun stuff with it. Doobie Brothers on the way, Made in the USA.
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3: 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Just play the game one way. You hit a ball in the gap, run. 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
12: A better life with Dr. Sanjay Gupta.
13: When you need your body to perform, but some of your muscles are having trouble, other muscles can sometimes help compensate. This is a great thing short term, but long term it can lead to serious and even chronic aches and pains. So if you've got nagging stiffness or irritation somewhere, don't push through it. Try to figure out why it's happening and how you can correct it. Strength and conditioning specialist Dana Santa says, performing exercises at a deliberate tempo makes it easier to notice when the wrong muscles are taking over, and also gives the intended muscles a chance to engage before that compensation kicks in. Dana suggests that starting with primary movement patterns such as squatting, hinging, pushing, pulling, rotating, and core can help make compensation easiest to identify and to address. I'm Dr. Sanjay Gupta, helping you live a better life.
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This song first recorded by gospel group the Art Reynolds Singers in 1966. This is American-made Doobie Brothers.

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0: Made in the USA, the Jackson 5, I Want You Back, their first single released by Motown Records. 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How you doing? I'm J.D. 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
17: You know, it's funny, when I think back to what the typical American dinner looked like when you and I were kids, there's usually some kind of meat featured at the center of the plate. Vegetables are there, but often thought of as a side dish. More and more, though, we are coming to realize that a plant-based diet, with little or no meat even, is going to be a healthier way to eat for just about everyone. New study out of the University of Hawaii Cancer Center found that eating a high-quality plant-rich diet that includes whole grains, vegetables, and fruits may prevent cognitive impairment even when people start that diet in their late 50s and 60s. Yeah, it's important to make sure you're getting enough protein, fats, complex carbohydrates. Just because you cut out or even cut back on meat, though, is not a license to eat whatever you want. Focus on eating whole, real foods. I'm Dr. Sanjay Gupta, helping you live a better life.
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